sunshine, dirt roads, and strong coffee. 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
1: 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I'm a melanoma survivor because we caught it early. If your spot is melanoma, I'll remove it within 48 hours.
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out there if you're going for a ride. George Burge and Luke Bryan, and here's Tay Bay, somewhere in the country. 99.7 Sun Country. We have Records from Home on the way next with Johnny Horton.

Brody, Man Without Woman. Hey, we're playing Movie Night Out with Landmark Cinemas. Coming up at 7:40, your chance to win a movie pass for two. That includes pop and popcorn as well. Here's High Valley Dal, Small Town Something on 99.7 Sun Country.

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1: I'm Kevin Wallace with your morning news. Affordable lots for new homebuyers will soon be available in Cayley. 26 new single-family lots and 16 semi-detached ones should be available by the end of the year. Prices are yet to be determined, but the last available lots were significantly cheaper than those in High River and the surrounding

But I promise you this, this much I swear. Yeah, we'd both go to jail over her. Yeah, we'd both, son, go to jail.

Lehigh Valley's latest. It's called Fools. Yeah, no fooling. I am not lying. Dairy Queen's Miracle Treat Day is finally here. I'm going to be heading over there right away. I'll be there from about 9:30 until about 2:30 or so today. Love to see you. Come on down. Every Blizzard that is bought today is going to support the Alberta Children's Hospital Foundation in Calgary. What an outstanding organization. And man, if you ever need help with your kids, you're going through some tough times, it is a godsend. So whatever you can do, help

0: And good morning. I'm Kevin Wallace, and I'm on location at Dairy Queen for Miracle Treat Day. They're just about to open the doors. They're going to open them up at 10:30, as they always do, and welcome you through in droves. They have so many different blizzards that you can choose from today. I know it's a little wet and kind of, you know, not so great out there, but come on inside. You're going to feel the warmth, especially with Susan here, always the big smiling face as soon as you come in through the front doors. And every single cent from all the blizzards bought today is going to go towards the Alberta Children's Hospital and helping out kids in our province. That is so awesome. They do it every year. 24 years strong they've been doing it. Lee and Lana are back in here. They're having a great time. They're scurrying around here getting all the last minute things ready to go to open up the doors. But one of the things that have got myself and Marcus here buzzing, Marcus brought the all-new hybrid Jeep here today as well. This is duck Jeep weather, isn't it?
1: Oh, it's sure duck Jeep weather.
0: You got those cute little ducks with you, too, to give out, too.
2: Yeah, maybe I'll float them in the water.
0: Hey, I love it. You can have a duck race, maybe, in the parking lot.
2: Yeah, impromptu.
0: It would be a blast. Hey, one of the things that has got us buzzing, though, was new caramel apple cheesecake blizzard. Come on.
2: Oh, that sounds decadent. Absolutely decadent. I'm going to dig in.
0: You're going to be my guinea pig this morning trying out some of these new blizzards, eh?
2: Yeah, it's going to be me and

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And good morning again. I'm Kevin Wallace. It's pretty much lunchtime. I should be saying good afternoon. I'm at Dairy Queen here. Oh, sorry, sir. I'll get out of your way. It's getting a little bit busy in here. People are coming in left, right, and center for Miracle Treat Day. So I just ran into a gentleman named Steve. He works with DSL. They do

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1: All sustained significant damage. Local residents banded together to assist in the cleanup. A High River tattoo shop was recently featured in My Life with the Walter Boys. Owner Edwin Wiggers says the shop was only open in its new location for 2 months when they received the call.
3: The way they brought Petrus Inc. into the show, I was just flabbergasted by that. I was like, oh, look at that, my creation's on TV.
1: Petrus Inc. is featured in episode 9 of season 3. Puppy Yoga is giving some local rescue dogs a little extra social time. Sheep River Dog Rescue fundraising coordinator Janae Norton says the sessions give their puppies a chance to meet plenty of new people.
4: They come home exhausted because they've been running for so long and they just love to see so many people who want to snuggle them.
1: The most recent class brought 7 puppies and around 35 people to the Tenfold Regional Fieldhouse. And a pair of unlikely culprits have been caught checking out a home in Okotoks Cimarron Meadows neighborhood. Darcy Hackinson captured the unusual encounter on video, showing a deer walking onto the front deck and helping itself to flowers from a hanging plant, while a nearby cat appeared to keep watch. Hackinson says it's the first time a deer has come onto the deck, jokingly describing the pair as a couple of criminals, with the deer doing the snooping and the cat acting as lookout. The video is available on our website. To read more on these stories, visit highriveronline.com or download the app. And in other news, 4 of the 5 Canadian 2018 World Junior teammates, who were acquitted last year of sexual assault, will remain suspended. A Toronto police officer was shot early this morning while responding to a stolen e-bike. And 6 more beluga whales have been removed from marine land and are heading to U.S. aquariums.
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1: The Okotoks Dogs playoff run has come to an end after a hard-fought West final. Okotoks battled back from an 8-2 deficit on Wednesday to tie Game 2 at 8 against the Sylvan Lake Gulls. The Gulls broke the tie with a solo home run in the 8th, holding on for a 9-8 win. The loss eliminates the Dogs from the playoffs for the second consecutive year. In the MLB, the Toronto Blue Jays are looking to sweep the Boston Red Sox. The final game in the 4-game series goes just after 1. And turning to night 1 of the WPCA Championships at the Battle of the Rockies, High River's Jason Glass came out flying last night. He took the top time.

Walker back to me on the home stretch, brought to you by Irvin's Tech and Western Wear. Coming up next, we're going to qualify someone to win with your Alberta Jeep dealers. We've also got a pair of Callaway Park tickets. Here's Carrie Underwood. It's Blown Away on the home stretch.

0: on the home stretch. I'm Candace Johnson. This morning, we played that Duck Duck Jeep cue to text, and this morning's texter texted in Jeep and Jill. Let's head to the phone lines.
1: Hi there.
0: Hi, who's this?
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1: 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Mike Hutton, Director of Crop Protection with Pulse Canada, says it's important to understand the difference between pre-harvest weed control products and desiccants.
2: When you're talking about pre-harvest weed control, they're generally applied when grain moisture is less.